Cause I'm only human after all, and you're only human after all. Don't put the blame on me. 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
1: 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After takeoff, we'll pump up the sound system, cause we're going to...

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1: 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Too sexy for my love. Love's going to leave me.